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0: We had the best places in town to have fun and relax for the summer. 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
1: Well, as we prepare for the long 4th of July weekend, you ever wonder what it would have been like if we didn't get our independence? 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
2: Well, first of all, I wouldn't sound like this. 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If England won the Revolutionary War, I would sound like this. 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Our lunch order would be a burger and chips. We could take credit for the Beatles. But we'd also be on the hook for Coldplay. The musical Hamilton would end with everyone being executed for treason. Da, da, da, da, da. The steering wheel would be on the wrong side of the car. The car would be on the wrong side of the road. And we would be stuck with Prince Harry. Okay, bad example.
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When we were growing up, taking it easy was as simple as laying around. On the weekends in the morning, you may have gone to the roof, laid out a towel to soak up the southwest sun with a bottle of baby oil that had a few drops of iodine to tan you up. A relaxing afternoon at San Gabriel or Los Altos Park on a blanket enjoying a light breeze, or maybe this was your favorite, checking out the moon at night, laying on top of mom and dad's car. And you always carried your portable transistor radio playing some laid-back music to keep you company. 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

0: Bobby Jones Knows wants you to know what he knows. Did you know? What is with all these no's? Anyway, here's Did You Know?
1: You look smart. I mean, you seem smart. Are you a smarty pants? Oh, we're going to find out. Did you know it's 4th of July weekend? Did you know that? Do you know about fireworks? All right, I got some tips from the elderly to help you out.
2: And now, 4th of July fireworks tips from the elderly.
3: Don't forget why we celebrate the 4th of July. 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
2: That was a 4th of July fireworks tip from the elderly.
1: Ah, good advice. And that was Did You Know, or I like to call it Did You Care. Have yourself a great 4th of July weekend. Good day, good night, God bless, and we'll see ya when we see ya.
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Albuquerque's greatest hits. 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But we survived, as we always do. 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

Remember those fishing trips with the family? What was the best bait? Salmon eggs or live worms in those cardboard containers? Did you take the boat to Cochiti, Aquamita, or Elephant Butte? 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Just like this music that made those times even better. A Yacht Rock weekend on your Summer of Fun station, Big 98.5.

0: Big 98.5, playing Albuquerque's greatest hits. Barry McKay with you. It's a Yacht Rock weekend. Every weekend during the summer of 2026, it's our big summer of fun. And we're featuring different musical genres on the weekend like that. Yacht Rock from Foreigner, want to know what love is. And stick around, your Friday night. We're just getting started. Genesis coming up. Some Men at Work and some Eddie Money as we get close to celebrating America's birthday.
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5: This is the Red Shovel Report with breaking news as several Albuquerque residents report sightings of, quote, small bearded creatures hiding behind trees or ducking under bushes in their yard. 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

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Fun. Giving away free tickets to concerts to see the New Mexico United soccer team play Isotopes Baseball. When you see us out on the street, stop by. You could win. Here's Ben at Work. It's a mistake.

We had the best places in town to have fun and relax for the summer. Putt-Putt and Highland Swing, Uncle Cliff's, the Rio Grande Zoo, and remember that place by the zoo where you could rent bicycles? 2, 3, and even 4-seater bikes for the family and friends. We had playgrounds with actual monkey bars and metal slides. And remember the water balloon fights and plastic squirt guns? I could still remember the taste. Not a care in the world. We just took it easy and had a blast. This weekend's music for a summer of fun. 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

0: Big 98.5, Albuquerque's greatest hits. We're just keeping it nice and chill all weekend long for our Yacht Rock weekend. All your favorite Yacht Rock songs like that, America. You can do magic. And yeah, we're just keeping it cool, keeping it chill, 4th of July weekend. Stick around, we've got more hits for your Friday night coming up. The Alan Parsons Project, Sanford Townsend Band, some Eurythmics from the 80s. Yeah, you want to be here for that. Coming up on Big 98.5.
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3: 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Can you tell me who this interesting celebrity is?
4: 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Listen to this. Oh! That's what a goose sounds like when they're flying. 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

towel to soak up the southwest sun with a bottle of baby oil that had a few drops of iodine to tan you up. 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

0: Big 98.5 is Albuquerque's greatest hits. Barry McKay, another special weekend for you. Our big summer of fun. It's a Yacht Rock weekend. Pablo Cruz, Love Will Find a Way. Those guys out on tour. And yeah, Ambrosia, another big Yacht Rockin' band. They're also out on tour. And so if you love Yacht Rock like we do, stick around all weekend long. We've got it for you.
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6: This is the Red Shovel Report with breaking news as several Albuquerque residents report sightings of, quote, small bearded creatures hiding behind trees or ducking under bushes in their yard. 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

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Barry McKay, are you ready to celebrate America's birthday tomorrow? Ah, it is great living in the USA. One word, freedom. She's simple.

Remember those fishing trips with the family? What was the best bait? Salmon eggs or live worms in those cardboard containers? Did you take the boat to Cochiti, Aquamita, or Elephant Butte? Maybe you stayed in town and you took your fishing pole to Tingley Beach or waded in the water in the Rio Grande. Fishing was just simple and fun. Relaxing in the boat or by the shore, not a worry or a care. Just like this music that made those times even better. A Yacht Rock Weekend on your Summer of Fun station, Big 98.5.

0: It's a very special Yacht Rock weekend on Big 98.5. Albuquerque's greatest hits all weekend long. Your favorite Yacht Rock tracks. And Air Supply would have to be in the top 10 of Yacht Rock bands. What do you think? 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

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And on the weekend. Oh, no, let's go crazy. Anytime is big time.

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We had the best places in town to have fun and relax for the summer. Putt-Putt and Highland Swing, Uncle Cliff's, the Rio Grande Zoo, and remember that place by the zoo where you could rent bicycles? 2, 3, and even 4-seater bikes for the family and friends. We had playgrounds with actual monkey bars and metal slides. 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I could still remember the taste. Not a care in the world. We just took it easy and had a blast. This weekend's music for a summer of fun. 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

0: 101.5 on a Yacht Rock weekend. Barry McKay here. Steve Perry, Oh Sherry, that definitely falls in line with a Yacht Rock weekend. We love it. Keeping it chill, keeping it simple, keeping it laid back. Got more hits on the way. Don Henley, Backstreet Boys, and you know the Freaks. They come out at night. Houdini coming up in a minute.
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Hey, listen, I know you're going to be around family July 4th weekend and all. If a little toddler, listen, if a little toddler puts a sticker on you, that's a great sign of respect in their culture. So keep that in mind, all right? We need those little toddlers with the stickers, don't we? Maybe not the hands coated in peanut butter. Yeah.

When we were growing up, taking it easy was as simple as laying around. On the weekends in the morning, you may have gone to the roof, laid out a towel to soak up the southwest sun with a bottle of baby oil that had a few drops of iodine to tan you up. A relaxing afternoon at San Gabriel or Los Altos Park on a blanket enjoying a light breeze, or maybe this was your favorite, checking out the moon at night, laying on top of mom and dad's car. And you always carried your portable transistor radio playing some laid-back music to keep you company. It's a Yacht Rock weekend on Big 98.5.

0: It is a Yacht Rock weekend on the station that plays Albuquerque's greatest hits, Dave Mason, and we just disagree. You ever said that to your partner during an argument? We just disagree. But there's still an argument going, right? Because, well, we just say have to let her be right. And 9 times out of 10, she is right. Hey, coming up next, I've got more hits tonight, Friday night. Lionel Richie coming up, Foreigner, Bruce Springsteen. Stick around. The party continues next.
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playing Albuquerque's greatest hits on Big 98.5, Barry McKay. And I can promise you, it's not going to be a long, long time until I play Elton John's Rocket Man.

Remember those fishing trips with the family? What was the best bait? Salmon eggs or live worms in those cardboard containers? Did you take the boat to Cochiti, Aquamita, or Elephant Butte? Maybe you stayed in town and you took your fishing pole to Tingley Beach or waded in the water in the Rio Grande. Fishing was just simple and fun. Relaxing in the boat or by the shore, not a worry or a care. Just like this music that made those times even better. A Yacht Rock Weekend on your Summer of Fun station, Big 98.5.

0: Big 98.5, Albuquerque's greatest hits, Yacht Rock Weekend. Yeah, keeping it laid back and cool with Wham! Careless Whisper. Hey, join the city of ABQ and bring your family to the Balloon Fiesta Park to celebrate America's big birthday, 250 years of independence. How are we doing? Still the greatest country on the planet. Hey, a free concert too with War performing. And then, of course, the big fireworks show lighting up the sky. Coming up next, we've got more hits. Are you ready? ELO coming up. Back to some more Yacht Rock with George Benson. Oh, and Bon Jovi, we're going to rock out. Keep it here on Big 98.5.
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Big 98.5, Albuquerque's greatest hits. I'm Barry McKay. Before you head out for the fireworks show tomorrow night, make sure you download our mobile app so you can listen to Big 98.5 during the fireworks if you want to. That's kind of fun. Hang on for ELO coming up after Bon Jovi. Here's Wanted Dead or Alive.

We had the best places in town to have fun and relax for the summer. Putt-Putt and Highland Swing, Uncle Cliff's, the Rio Grande Zoo, and remember that place by the zoo where you could rent bicycles? 2, 3, and even 4-seater bikes for the family and friends. We had playgrounds with actual monkey bars and metal slides. And remember the water balloon fights and plastic squirt guns? I can still remember the taste. Not a care in the world. We just took it easy and had a blast. This weekend's music for a summer of fun. 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

0: We love it. Big 98.5, Mr. George Benson, and Give Me the Night. It is a Yacht Rock weekend here on Big 98.5. All during the summer, we are playing different genres of music on the weekends. We've done disco. We've done New Jack Swing. Now we're doing Yacht Rock. How much fun is this? I'm telling you. Hey, tomorrow night, don't miss the big party. Boston Bobby Jones, 8 o'clock. It's the big mix on Saturday night, 8 to midnight. All your favorite party classics back to back and beat to beat.
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When we were growing up, taking it easy was as simple as laying around. On the weekends in the morning, you may have gone to the roof, laid out a towel to soak up the southwest sun with a bottle of baby oil that had a few drops of iodine to tan you up. 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

0: Big 98.5, Albuquerque's greatest hits. It's a Yacht Rock weekend, and that guy is all about it, too. Stephen Bishop, and on this weekend, brought to you by our friends Glashine, Valles, and Enderman, wishing you a safe and happy 4th of July. 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

0: 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Barry McKay, it's a Yacht Rock weekend. 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

Bobby Jones is invited to a party? He never asks what he can bring. 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
2: Hey, who is this?
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2: Okay, Athena, so it's a famous celebrity's birthday today, and he's 82 years old. Can you tell me who this interesting celebrity is?
3: And I have got a great present for you. Listen to this. That's what a goose sounds like when they're flying. They're letting you know they're up there.
2: All right, do you want to take a guess on who you think that is?
1: I think it's Gary Busey.
2: Who else would say that, right?
1: Yeah, he's kind of nuts.
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1: Right, correct. Yeah, he's a little out there.
2: Well, I'm glad you are not out there. I have some tickets for you. What do you think?
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2: 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Can you tell me who this interesting celebrity is?
3: And I have got a great present for you. Listen to this. That's what a goose sounds like when they're flying. 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
1: Yeah, he's kind of nuts.
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2: 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What do you think?
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0: know, the 4th of July is all about getting together with family and having fun, doing the barbecue and having a couple of libations. 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

We had the best places in town to have fun and relax for the summer. Putt-Putt and Highland Swing, Uncle Cliff's, the Rio Grande Zoo, and remember that place by the zoo where you could rent bicycles? 2, 3, and even 4-seater bikes for the family and friends. 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I could still remember the taste. Not a care in the world. 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

New Mexico is the birthplace of many things. Green chili, we think. The Atomic Age. 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And most importantly, Chaz Mountain.

When we were growing up, taking it easy was as simple as laying around. On the weekends in the morning, you may have gone to the roof, laid out a towel to soak up the southwest sun with a bottle of baby oil that had a few drops of iodine to tan you up. A relaxing afternoon at San Gabriel or Los Altos Park on a blanket enjoying a light breeze, or maybe this was your favorite, checking out the moon at night, laying on top of mom and dad's car. And you always carried your portable transistor radio playing some laid-back music to keep you company. It's a yacht rock weekend on Big 98.5.

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Fishing was just simple and fun. Relaxing in the boat or by the shore, not a worry or a care. 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

We had the best places in town to have fun and relax for the summer. Putt-Putt and Highland Swing, Uncle Cliff's, the Rio Grande Zoo, and remember that place by the zoo where you could rent bicycles? 2, 3, and even 4-seater bikes for the family and friends. 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I could still remember the taste. Not a care in the world. We just took it easy and had a blast. This weekend's music for a summer of fun. 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
1: This is the Red Shovel Report with breaking news as several Albuquerque residents report sightings of, quote, small bearded creatures hiding behind trees or ducking under bushes in their yard. Let's go to Dan out in the field for more. Dan?
2: Kenny, I'm here with homeowner Dwayne, who has an incredible tale to tell.
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When we were growing up, taking it easy was as simple as laying around. On the weekends in the morning, you may have gone to the roof, laid out a towel to soak up the southwest sun with a bottle of baby oil that had a few drops of iodine to tan you up. A relaxing afternoon at San Gabriel or Los Altos Park on a blanket enjoying a light breeze, or maybe this was your favorite, checking out the moon at night, laying on top of mom and dad's car. And you always carried your portable transistor radio playing some laid-back music to keep you company. 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

Remember those fishing trips with the family? What was the best bait? Salmon eggs or live worms in those cardboard containers? Did you take the boat to Cochiti, Aquamita, or Elephant Butte? 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Just like this music that made those times even better. 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

0: 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Putt-Putt and Highland Swing, Uncle Cliff's, the Rio Grande Zoo, and remember that place by the zoo where you could rent bicycles? 2, 3, and even 4-seater bikes for the family and friends. 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

When we were growing up, taking it easy was as simple as laying around. On the weekends in the morning, you may have gone to the roof, laid out a towel to soak up the southwest sun with a bottle of baby oil that had a few drops of iodine to tan you up. A relaxing afternoon at San Gabriel or Los Altos Park on a blanket enjoying a light breeze, or maybe this was your favorite, checking out the moon at night, laying on top of mom and dad's car. And you always carried your portable transistor radio playing some laid-back music to keep you company. 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

Remember those fishing trips with the family? What was the best bait? Salmon eggs or live worms in those cardboard containers? Did you take the boat to Cochiti, Aquamita, or Elephant Butte? Maybe you stayed in town and you took your fishing pole to Tingley Beach or waded in the water in the Rio Grande. Fishing was just simple and fun. Relaxing in the boat or by the shore, not a worry or a care. Just like this music that made those times even better. 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

0: 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It's a Yacht Rock weekend. That's Robbie Dupree with Hot Rod Hearts. And all during the big summer of fun, special musical weekends like this one, Yacht Rock Weekends. Coming up next, we've got more hits for your 4th of July. Stick around. In Excess coming up. Michael Damian's Rock On. And a great classic song from Free. All right now, more hits are coming up next.
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And if you're a fan of The Young and the Restless, you know this guy's real name. 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

We had the best places in town to have fun and relax for the summer. Putt-Putt and Highland Swing, Uncle Cliff's, the Rio Grande Zoo, and remember that place by the zoo where you could rent bicycles? 2, 3, and even 4-seater bikes for the family and friends. We had playgrounds with actual monkey bars and metal slides. And remember the water balloon fights and plastic squirt guns? I could still remember the taste. Not a care in the world. We just took it easy and had a blast. This weekend's music for a summer of fun. 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

0: Big 98.5, Albuquerque's greatest hits. It is a Yacht Rock weekend. Couldn't get it right. That sounds like me in the garage trying to fix something. Climax Blues Band. Be listening all this July 4th weekend for your favorite Yacht Rock tunes. We're keeping it chill on a day that could hit near 100 degrees. Coming up next, Mellow Man Ace, Pebbles, some Murray Head. More hits are coming up.
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One month ago today, I was happy as a lark. But now I go for walks, to the movies, maybe to the park. I have a seat on the same old bench to watch the children play. You know, tomorrow is their future. But for me, just another day. They all gather around me. They seem to know my name. We laugh, tell a few jokes, but it still doesn't ease my pain. I know I can't hide from a memory, though day after day I've tried. I keep saying, she'll be back.

When we were growing up, taking it easy was as simple as laying around. On the weekends in the morning, you may have gone to the roof, laid out a towel to soak up the southwest sun with a bottle of baby oil that had a few drops of iodine to tan you up. A relaxing afternoon at San Gabriel or Los Altos Park on a blanket enjoying a light breeze, or maybe this was your favorite, checking out the moon at night, laying on top of mom and dad's car. And you always carried your portable transistor radio playing some laid-back music to keep you company. It's a Yacht Rock weekend on Big 98.5.

0: 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All your favorite Yacht Rock songs. Toto and Hold the Line, and the band Toto, made up of studio musicians who are excellent, excellent artists, and they have played on a lot of Yacht Rock songs, and we don't mind because they're so good. Coming up next, he's good, Paul McCartney and Wings, Cool and the Gang, some Orleans, straight ahead.
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Ain't nothing wrong with a Yacht Rock weekend. Keep listening for your favorite Yacht Rock songs all weekend long here on Big 98.5. Of course, the fireworks tonight, Balloon Fiesta Park from the city of Albuquerque, celebrating 250 years of independence here in America.

the only place in the world where you get your choice of red or green. And of course, it can be Christmas all year long. 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

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What was the best bait? Salmon eggs or live worms in those cardboard containers? Did you take the boat to Cochiti, Aquamita, or Elephant Butte? Maybe you stayed in town and you took your fishing pole to Tingley Beach or waded in the water in the Rio Grande. Fishing was just simple and fun. 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Just like this music that made those times even better. A Yacht Rock Weekend on your Summer of Fun station, Big 98.5.

0: keeping it chill all weekend long with a Yacht Rock weekend on Big 98.5, Orleans, and still the one. Barry McKay with you. Happy 4th of July. And, of course, I don't know about you, but I'm excited about the big fireworks display over at Balloon Fiesta Park. And a big thank you to our sponsors this weekend, Glashine, Vias, and Enderman. And they wish you a very happy and safe 4th of July weekend. 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

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Putt-Putt and Highland Swing, Uncle Cliff's, the Rio Grande Zoo, and remember that place by the zoo where you could rent bicycles? 2, 3, and even 4-seater bikes for the family and friends. 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I can still remember the taste. Not a care in the world. We just took it easy and had a blast. 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

0: Big 98.5. Albuquerque's greatest hits. We love it. It's a yacht rock weekend. What does that mean? That means Hall & Oates and Sarah Smile keeping things chill all weekend long. I saw this on Facebook. It's a note from everyone. It's a note from everyone to you. Stop talking on your speakerphone in public. Signed, sincerely, everyone. It's a good idea. But we are interested in how Aunt Gert's thyroid is doing. Coming up, Bobby Brown, Belinda Carlisle, some Pilot, more hits are on the way on a Yacht Rock weekend.
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We're playing Albuquerque's greatest hits. I'm Barry McKay. So glad you're here this weekend. Happy 4th of July. We've got a double date concert night set up with you and Live Nation. I've got details on the way. Here's Bobby Brown

When we were growing up, taking it easy was as simple as laying around. On the weekends in the morning, you may have gone to the roof, laid out a towel to soak up the southwest sun with a bottle of baby oil that had a few drops of iodine to tan you up. A relaxing afternoon at San Gabriel or Los Altos Park on a blanket enjoying a light breeze, or maybe this was your favorite, checking out the moon at night, laying on top of mom and dad's car. And you always carried your portable transistor radio playing some laid-back music to keep you company. It's a Yacht Rock weekend on Big 98.5.

0: 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Barry McKay can't have a Yacht Rock weekend without Pilot and Magic. 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

Remember those fishing trips with the family? What was the best bait? Salmon eggs or live worms in those cardboard containers? Did you take the boat to Cochiti, Aquamita, or Elephant Butte? Maybe you stayed in town and you took your fishing pole to Tingley Beach or waded in the water in the Rio Grande. Fishing was just simple and fun. Relaxing in the boat or by the shore, not a worry or a care. Just like this music that made those times even better. 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

0: Big 98.5. Albuquerque's greatest hits. It's a Yacht Rock weekend. And he's a yacht rocker, Jackson Brown, and somebody's baby. And what is yacht rock, really? It's just that Southern California 70s, 80s vibe that's chill, laid back, and the musicianship just perfect. Okay, that's what yacht rock is. You don't have to have a yacht to enjoy yacht rock. Just want to throw that out there. Coming up next, Madonna, the Chi Lights, and I love it, War, who's performing live tonight at Balloon Fiesta Park. Spill the Wine, coming up next.
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celebrating 250 years of independence right here in the greatest nation on the planet Earth. 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

disappeared, but soon she returned. In her hand was a bottle of wine, in the other a glass.

We had the best places in town to have fun and relax for the summer. Putt-Putt and Highland Swing, Uncle Cliff's, the Rio Grande Zoo, and remember that place by the zoo where you could rent bicycles? 2, 3, and even 4-seater bikes for the family and friends. We had playgrounds with actual monkey bars and metal slides. And remember the water balloon fights and plastic squirt guns? I can still remember the taste. Not a care in the world. We just took it easy and had a blast. This weekend's music for a summer of fun. 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

0: Big 98.5, Albuquerque's greatest hits. Air Supply, Lost in Love on a Yacht Rock weekend. Hope you're getting ready for a big 4th of July celebration. You know, fireworks are illegal, but a lot of people still, you know, set them off around the house and the neighborhood and stuff like that. So just be careful, okay? Don't hold on to the firework until the very last minute. Let that up to your dumb uncle, okay? They're off on another planet. Hey, coming up next, more hits. Pet Shop Boys from the 80s. Got some more Yacht Rock Boss Gags. And it will go to the James Bond View to a Kill soundtrack with Duran Duran coming up.
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0: When we were growing up, taking it easy was as simple as laying around. On the weekends in the morning, you may have gone to the roof, laid out a towel to soak up the southwest sun with a bottle of baby oil that had a few drops of iodine to tan you up. A relaxing afternoon at San Gabriel or Los Altos Park on a blanket enjoying a light breeze, or maybe this was your favorite, checking out the moon at night, laying on top of mom and dad's car. And you always carried your portable transistor radio playing some laid-back music to keep you company. 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

Big 98.5, Albuquerque's greatest hits. You know them, you love them. I'm talking about Glashean, Baez, and Enderman. They are our holiday weekend sponsors. Wishing everyone a safe and happy 4th of July. Reminding you not to drink and drive. All you got to do is designate a driver. It's as simple as that. Thank you, GVI Law. We're

Remember those fishing trips with the family? What was the best bait? Salmon eggs or live worms in those cardboard containers? Did you take the boat to Cochiti, Aquamita, or Elephant Butte? Maybe you stayed in town and you took your fishing pole to Tingley Beach or waded in the water in the Rio Grande. Fishing was just simple and fun. Relaxing in the boat or by the shore, not a worry or a care. Just like this music that made those times even better. A Yacht Rock Weekend on your Summer of Fun station, Big 98.5.

0: joining me for the Yacht Rock Weekend. We do a different theme, all part of the big summer of fun every single weekend. Toy Story. My nieces are going to see that today before any fireworks event. They are 11 and 5. They're going to love it. Yeah, it's the top movie this weekend. Good reviews. Supergirl, Obsession. My kids went and saw Obsession. That one, not family friendly. That one's a little freaky from what they told me. Yes, they gave me all the spoiler alerts because I thought, I probably will never go see that freaky show. We're Big 98.5.
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And most importantly, Chaz Malibu. 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

0: We had the best places in town to have fun and relax for the summer. Putt-Putt and Highland Swing, Uncle Cliff's, the Rio Grande Zoo, and remember that place by the zoo where you could rent bicycles? 2, 3, and even 4-seater bikes for the family and friends. We had playgrounds with actual monkey bars and metal slides. 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I can still remember the taste. Not a care in the world. We just took it easy and had a blast. This weekend's music for a summer of fun. 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
1: 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Did you see the monkey at the biopark found a baby bird and was taking care of it? I saw it on Channel 7's website, and I thought, that is the cutest thing in the land. The little bird, beep, beep, beep, and she has no way to feed it, but she was caring for it and taking care of it. The zookeepers, of course, had to get the bird and start feeding it and rehabilitating it. But I just thought, what a sweet little monkey. Rick Springfield coming up on Big 98.5.
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That's where you can see all the concerts that are coming to town. We have four packs for your double date night. For Toto, Christopher Cross and the Romantics, Motley Crue, and Billy Idol. Sometimes we're giving them away from the studio, sometimes on the streets. Just listen to win. 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

0: When we were growing up, taking it easy was as simple as laying around. On the weekends in the morning, you may have gone to the roof, laid out a towel to soak up the southwest sun with a bottle of baby oil that had a few drops of iodine to tan you up. A relaxing afternoon at San Gabriel or Los Altos Park on a blanket enjoying a light breeze, or maybe this was your favorite, checking out the moon at night, laying on top of mom and dad's car. And you always carried your portable transistor radio playing some laid-back music to keep you company. 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
1: 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The band tomorrow is High Desert Playboys. 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

Remember those fishing trips with the family? What was the best bait? Salmon eggs or live worms in those cardboard containers? Did you take the boat to Cochiti, Aquamita, or Elephant Butte? Maybe you stayed in town and you took your fishing pole to Tingley Beach or waded in the water in the Rio Grande. Fishing was just simple and fun. Relaxing in the boat or by the shore, not a worry or a care. Just like this music that made those times even better. A Yacht Rock Weekend on your Summer of Fun station, Big 98.5.

0: 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You don't have to be a gamer to have played Mario Kart, am I right? Super Mario Galaxy, the movie, is going to be on Peacock. We're going to be able to stream that bad boy July 30th. So yeah, right at the end of summer, there's going to be bonus content. That's always my favorite. If it's the bloopers, if it's the bonus content, that's, yeah, I'm a fan. 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

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New Mexico United has lots of soccer games coming, lots of baseball games happening with Albuquerque Isotopes, and of course, concerts galore. You never know if you're going to win on the streets or in the studio. 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

We had the best places in town to have fun and relax for the summer. Putt-Putt and Highland Swing, Uncle Cliff's, the Rio Grande Zoo, and remember that place by the zoo where you could rent bicycles? 2, 3, and even 4-seater bikes for the family and friends. We had playgrounds with actual monkey bars and metal slides. And remember the water balloon fights and plastic squirt guns? I can still remember the taste. Not a care in the world. We just took it easy and had a blast. This weekend's music for a summer of fun. 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

Little River Band on Big 98.5, Albuquerque's greatest hits. Did you see the latest TikTok? It says New Mexico is perfect for 4th of July because the nights aren't too hot and there is zero humidity. Truth, 100% there. But yeah, why don't you mention

0: watching the fire danger TikTok? 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

0: When we were growing up, taking it easy was as simple as laying around. On the weekends in the morning, you may have gone to the roof, laid out a towel to soak up the southwest sun with a bottle of baby oil that had a few drops of iodine to tan you up. A relaxing afternoon at San Gabriel or Los Altos Park on a blanket enjoying a light breeze, or maybe this was your favorite, checking out the moon at night, laying on top of mom and dad's car. And you always carried your portable transistor radio playing some laid-back music to keep you company. 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

0: Sweetest tits. It's what we're celebrating today. Happy 4th of July. I'm glad we're hanging out together. Make sure you keep it safe. I know there's certain rules. Can't be too loud. Can't be too high. Just enjoy your friends and family. Just use a little common sense. Just saying. We're Big 98.5.
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3: Hey, who is this?
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3: Okay, Athena. So it's a famous celebrity's birthday today, and he's 82 years old. Can you tell me who this interesting celebrity is?
4: And I have got a great present for you. Listen to this. Ah! That's what a goose sounds like when they're flying. They're letting you know they're up there.
3: 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All right, you want to take a guess on who you think that is?
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